0: on a Christmas Eve in the afternoon.
1: I wish I was in Sherbrooke now.
0: An American sloop came into view, and a pirate cried to her, "Heave to!"
1: God damn them all.
0: And we stay alongside to get on board.
1: I wish I was in Sherbrooke now.
0: Then the Yankee ship opened up broadside, and I lost one leg and more.

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0: Holler away.
1: She's still in a pocket.
0: Holler away.
1: But never did regret it.
0: Holler away.
1: Oh, with a holly hi-yo.
0: Holler away.
2: RMF Szanty.
3: Każda panna na Cape Cod.
0: Heave away. Holler away.
3: Z dorszem żyje.